wrong, call me insane, call me Mr. Vane, call me what you like, as long as you call me time and again, feel the presence of the aura of the man, not to compare, lovely dying for a chance, just to touch your hand, or a moment you share, can't deny the urge that makes them want to lose themselves to the debonair one, hold me back, the simple fact is that I'm all bad, and I'm always there.

like me. Cause I'm the one begotten son that breaks the mold. Get a wicked mellow fit on me. Shallows ever seen that makes you wanna grab and hold a sleeve real tight. Who's gonna be the one to save you from yourself? Would you wanna take a bite? Please, oh baby, please, you beg, you want, you say, you got to get some caught up in the charm that I'll.